life that's wrong and hung around. I probably wet myself with all the talk. Think of me as serious or slightly disappointed. I'm not looking to defend this attitude. Your dress is perfect. Your shoes are strictly you. Your speech is articulate. I remember once when you did acid as a kid. There was a moment when you seemed so in control. I was straight out of my head, and you would kindly share your visions with me. I'd like to share one with you now. For the crash,

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I realize the gravity to interfere with your tragic time. Word has it that your friends all want to help.

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If we get a chance to see each other in the future, I am sure we'll find a way to deal with it.

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Nothing here is ever what it seems. In the land of haven't got a clue, I'm not to blame for anything I do. In the land of couldn't give a fuck, you pay your money

Put your rubbers on your feet. Comes a snowstorm, you can get a little heat. Comes love, nothing can be done. Comes a fire, then you know just what to do.

handle pink elephants. I'd see, though I'd be drunk as I could be, still I would sing my song to me about the time they called me Shaggy. If I could be for only an hour, if I could be for an hour every day, if I could be for just one little hour, a cute, cute in a stupid ass way. And if I joined the social world, became procurer of young girls, then I would have my own.

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I'd sing the song that I sang then about the time they called me Shaggy. If I could be for only an hour, if I could be for an hour every day, if I could be for just one little hour, a cute, cute in a stupid ass way. Now tell me, wouldn't it be nice that if one day in paradise I'd sing for all the ladies up there, and they would sing along with me, we'd be so happy there to be, 'cause down below is really nowhere.

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If I could be for only an hour, if I could be for an hour every day, if I could be for just one little hour, a cute, cute, in a stupid ass

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